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That's Megan Maroney with 6 months later. We don't need anybody on some ice skates skating around, trying to drag your heart around. No, sir. Later, skater. We got Chris Young right now with I Didn't Come Here to Leave. On 101.9 POR, you better watch out.

0: Rogue with Painted You Pretty. Did you guys see that sunset Friday night? Holy smokes, gorgeous. Okay, not so much tonight, but how are you riding out the storm? I hope you're doing all right out there. But listen to me. Maybe you went on a date and it kind of went south. Well, John, Joe, and Courtney want to help you out with that on Hang Up or Hang Out. 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Maybe you did something weird, or maybe they're just kind of weird. But hopefully you get a second chance out of it. Hey, there's nothing wrong with that. And if you missed your morning with John, Joe, and Courtney, we got them right on demand on the POR app. So you never have to miss a morning without John, Joe, and Courtney. 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
7: Periods of rain out there for tonight, areas of drizzle with temperatures running in the 50s. Then Monday, once again, on and off rain, cloudy skies, temperatures running in the 50s. Morning showers on Tuesday, otherwise mainly cloudy skies throughout the afternoon, temperatures running in the 60s. And then mostly cloudy skies on Wednesday, a bit milder in the lower 70s. Thursday, even milder with mid-70s and partly sunny skies. And then partly cloudy once again on Friday. I'm CBS 13 meteorologist Ryan Munt.
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Jason Aldean with Anytime Soon. And we got Jacob Hackworth with his latest song, What Took You So Long, on 101.9 BOR.

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talk about a legacy right there. That is Hardy with MacArthur and A Full House to boot. We got Morgan Wall and Eric Church, Tim McGraw in there. Wow. Love it. I love it. Hey, y'all. It's Hillary at the top of the hour. We got John Party right now with Boots Off on 101.9 POR's Weekend House Party. Let's go, y'all. Scoot, scoot, boogie.

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Tucker Wetmore with 3, 2, 1. And we got Miss Ella Langley with her title track of her latest album, Dandelion, on P.O.R.

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Bradley Green would change my mind. I don't think it will be that hard. You might be able to test his mettle, but I think he kind of wants you to. Is this a challenge? I'm spoken for. But yeah, good luck, Lady Lou. All righty, we got Jelly Roll right now. Hands up on 101.9 POR. Let me

0: She's country and she knows it. That's Luke Bryan right there with his latest and greatest. Hey, y'all, Tiller on the Weekend House Party. And y'all don't go anywhere because we got Max McNown, Luke Combs, and so much more on their way.
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11: Periods of rain out there for tonight. Areas of drizzle with temperatures running in the 50s. Then Monday, once again, on and off rain. Cloudy skies, temperatures running in the 50s. Morning showers on Tuesday. Otherwise, mainly cloudy skies throughout the afternoon. Temperatures running in the 60s. And then mostly cloudy skies on Wednesday. A bit milder in the lower 70s. Thursday, even milder with mid-70s and partly sunny skies. And then partly cloudy once again on Friday. I'm CBS 13 meteorologist Ryan Munt.
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0: back.
1: That is Never Coming Back by Flatland Cavalry. Oh my gosh, y'all, they are a band to definitely keep an ear out for. I just recently heard one of their latest songs, Unglued. Go give a listen to it. It's so good. Seriously. And speaking of new music, we have Tyler Hubbard right now with Land on 101.9 POR. And we're so happy you sure did land right here with us.

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0: Scotty McCreary with Bottle Rockets featuring Hootie and the Blowfish with, you know the drill, Darius Rucker right there. Love it, love it. That's a good little summertime feeling song. Yes, it is. And we got Ashley Cook right now with Baby Blues. Did y'all get to catch her on the 25th? That aura, I wanted to go to that show so bad, but I had to work. You know the drill. You know how that goes. But I'm sure she made those Baby Blues smile.
1: Baby Blues.

If at first you don't succeed, you're in good company. That is Luke Combs with Back in the Saddle. We're happy to have you here, baby. And we got Cody Johnson with Take Me Back on 101.9 POR's Weekend House Party with Hillary.

0: That is Kevin Powers and Shaboozy right there with Move On 101.9 POR's Weekend House Party with Hillary. And let me tell you something. If you got a car that you like to show, well, we have the last car show of the season through Bill Dodge Auto Group, Hot Rods and Heroes for 2026 season. 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So you want to sign up for that too, and it's going to be great. Come on down. We'd love to see you.
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0: Wetzel with Hurts Like You. 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
13: Periods of rain out there for tonight. Areas of drizzle with temperatures running in the 50s. Then Monday, once again, on

0: Enough rain, cloudy skies, temperatures running in the 50s, morning showers on Tuesday, otherwise mainly cloudy skies throughout the afternoon, temperatures running in the 60s, and then mostly cloudy skies on Wednesday, a bit milder in the lower 70s, Thursday even milder with mid 70s and partly sunny skies, and then partly cloudy once again on Friday. I'm CBS 13 meteorologist Ryan Munn.
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Morgan Wallen with 20 cigarettes. Hey, y'all. It's Hillary on your weekend house party. I'm 101.9 POR, and it is time for me to boot scoot boogie on out of here. I hope you have a lovely rest of your evening wherever this finds you. And if you have to work tomorrow, I hope you get to bed. But either way, let me leave you with this. Y'all stay safe, you be sweet, and you turn up that music because I said so. Hillary said so. And I'll see you back here next Sunday from 7 to 11 on 101.9 POR. So y'all take care and take care of each other.

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4: Periods of rain out there for tonight. Areas of drizzle with temperatures running in the 50s. Then Monday, once again, on and off rain. Cloudy skies, temperatures running in the 50s. Morning showers on Tuesday. Otherwise, mainly cloudy skies throughout the afternoon.

0: Temperatures running in the 60s, and then mostly cloudy skies on Wednesday, a bit milder in the lower 70s. Thursday, even milder with mid-70s and partly sunny skies, and then partly cloudy once again on Friday. I'm CBS 13 meteorologist Ryan Munt.
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9: Periods of rain and drizzle overnight. Temperatures running in the 50s. Then Monday, once again, on and off rain expected. Some areas of drizzle, temperatures only running in the 50s. Tuesday, morning showers, mainly cloudy skies, temperatures running in the 60s. And then mostly cloudy skies Wednesday, lower 70s expected. And it will stay on the mild side for Thursday. Partly sunny skies, temperatures in the mid-70s. And a mixture of sun and clouds expected Friday. I'm CBS 13 meteorologist Ryan Munn.
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5: Periods of rain and drizzle overnight. Temperatures running in the 50s. Then Monday, once again, on and off rain expected. Some areas of drizzle. Temperatures only running in the 50s. Tuesday, morning showers, mainly cloudy skies. Temperatures running in the 60s. And then mostly cloudy skies Wednesday. Lower 70s expected. And it will stay on the mild side for Thursday. Partly sunny skies. Temperatures in the mid-70s. And a mixture of sun and clouds expected Friday. I'm CBS 13 meteorologist Ryan Munn.
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5: Periods of rain and drizzle overnight, temperatures running in the 50s. Then Monday, once again, on and off rain expected. Some areas of drizzle, temperatures only running in the 50s. Tuesday, morning showers, mainly cloudy skies, temperatures running in the 60s. And then mostly cloudy skies Wednesday, lower 70s expected. And it will stay on the mild side for Thursday, partly sunny skies, temperatures in the mid-70s. And a mixture of sun and clouds expected Friday. I'm CBS 13 meteorologist Ryan Munn.
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9: Periods of rain and drizzle overnight, temperatures running in the 50s. Then Monday, once again, on and off rain expected. Some areas of drizzle, temperatures only running in the 50s. Tuesday, morning showers, mainly cloudy skies, temperatures running in the 60s. And then mostly cloudy skies Wednesday, lower 70s expected. And it will

0: stay on the mild side for Thursday. Partly sunny skies, temperatures in the mid-70s, and a mixture of sun and clouds expected Friday. I'm CBS 13 meteorologist Ryan Munn.
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5: Periods of rain and drizzle overnight, temperatures running in the 50s. Then Monday, once again, on and off rain expected. Some areas of drizzle, temperatures only running in the 50s. Tuesday, morning showers, mainly cloudy skies, temperatures running in the 60s. And then mostly cloudy skies Wednesday, lower 70s expected. And it will stay on the mild side for Thursday, partly sunny skies, temperatures in the mid-70s. And a mixture of sun and clouds expected Friday. I'm CBS 13 meteorologist Ryan Munn.
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0: two people, but no second date. 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
1: John, Joe, and Courtney's Hang Up or Hang Out. We're going to hear the story of the date between Donna and Brian and maybe try to figure out why there's no date number two. Mm-hmm. If we can get them to agree to go out, as always, we'll pay for date number two.
2: Of course we will.
3: Yes.
1: So, Donna, you're on with John, Joe, and Courtney. Thanks for coming on the air, first of all. Good morning.
4: Hi. Yeah, good morning. Thanks for having me. Mm. I'm so glad I can finally, you know, figure out what's going on with Brian. It's been a few weeks of, you know, wondering what happened.
2: Well, what do you think happened?
1: Yeah, you've had weeks to figure it out.
2: Yeah.
4: I know, it's been making me crazy. I mean, I think on our date, maybe I was a little too forward with him. Like, I told him exactly what I wanted, and maybe that scared him away. Like, I don't want all that right this second, but I was definitely open with him.
2: Well, can you tell us what you did tell him?
4: Yeah, I mean, it was more like telling him how, you know, I want to have a family, and I was just honest with him.
2: Ooh. On the first date?
3: It's kind of scary. I don't know.
1: Yeah, but you didn't mean necessarily, you didn't mean with him.
2: Yeah, but what do you think the dude's thinking, Johnny?
3: Yeah, exactly.
2: I mean, think about this for a second.
3: She's basically screaming, impregnate me right now.
2: No, I don't think she said that. But
1: did you literally use those words?
2: By the way, I see why you were so popular in the dating circle back in the day.
3: True. How did you guys meet? Were you on, like, Match or Tinder or whatever?
4: No, actually. Huh? I met him through a friend, which was really nice. She's my running partner, and she told me about, you know, this guy who's her boyfriend's friend and how great he was. She sort of talked him up, so I was really interested in meeting him.
2: Nice.
3: Oh, so did you ask her, like, what's going on with him? Because if they know each other.
2: Oh, yeah. Wouldn't you be able to track him and see what's up with him?
4: Yeah, I just didn't want to involve her, so I actually didn't tell her.
3: Better woman than me.
2: Hey, respectful friend.
3: Yeah.
1: Can I ask what you guys did on your date?
2: Yeah, did you go out to eat? Did you guys do anything fun?
1: You didn't go running together, did you?
3: Oh, God.
4: No. Yeah, we just, like, met for a couple of drinks and had some appetizers, and it was just a nice time.
2: That's a good safe first date too, because you got an easy out. There's no big huge commitment
1: and
2: there.
1: It's public.
3: Plus drinking.
2: Well, he didn't think there was a huge commitment until he found out you wanted to have a family.
1: Right there.
3: It's really scary.
1: No. Donna, listen, I know we're joking, but we're going to try and get to the bottom of this with Brian. You gave us his phone number and we're going to call him in a second. You just listen in until we bring you into the conversation, but let him talk his way out of it or into a deeper hole.
2: Yeah. Right.
1: Okay?
4: Okay.
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0: upper 50s. The breeze continues as well, with winds out of the northeast around 15 to 20 miles per hour, with gusts up to 30. Rain will continue on and off overnight, with some patchy fog forming as lows drop down to the 50s. Winds out of the north around 10 miles per hour, with gusts up to 20. Rain showers continue into the morning hours of Tuesday, with some patchy fog followed by clouds by the afternoon. I'm CBS 13 meteorologist Emily Santum.
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0: two people, but no second date. John, Joe, and Courtney find out why and offer to pay for date number two when today's couple decides to hang up or hang out on 101.9 POR.
1: John, Joe, and Courtney's Hang Up or Hang Out. We talked to Donna about the date with Brian. They went out and had some drinks, a couple appetizers.
2: Yeah. She wants a baby. Yeah,
3: she shared that she'd like to have a family.
2: Immediately.
1: And apparently he ran for the hills. Well, we have his phone number. We don't know if that's the reason why there was no date number two. Mm-hmm. We're going to find out as soon as we get Brian on the phone.
4: Hello?
3: Hey, Brian, it's John, Joe, and Courtney from 101.9 POR. You're on the radio.
2: Hi.
3: Hey, what's going on, man? Is this Brian?
4: Yeah. Who am I on the radio now?
3: Well, listen, don't pay any attention to that. That was just for legal purposes. So, Brian, did you have a date with a girl named Donna recently?
1: Is that her last name?
4: Yes.
2: Wow.
3: What did I say?
2: Donna recently. Yeah.
3: Oh, that's okay.
1: Sorry. You did go out with Donna.
3: Oh, dear God.
4: Yeah, I did.
3: Okay.
2: You don't sound super like, woo.
3: Yeah, did we wake you up or something, dude?
2: Yeah.
4: No. You're asking, like, how the date went?
2: Mm-hmm.
4: It was fine. It was good. We had a good time.
3: Mm-hmm.
2: That's not like a good review, I guess. You got to give us the 411. What's
1: right.
2: up?
1: That's like a one-star Yelp of dating review.
2: Yep.
4: Yeah, I mean, it was good. It wasn't

0: Yeah, I didn't. I don't know. I mean,
1: Brian, details, man. Come
2: yeah,
1: on.
2: Yeah, what's up?
0: I mean, it was good. We had it was nice, but I feel like my friend kind of hyped her up too much to the point that it was kind of a letdown a little bit. That sounds bad, but that's
3: yeah, it does.
2: What did he say? Like that she was a supermodel or something?
0: Basically, like what? And yeah, that she was just the most beautiful woman he knows, and that she's super smart and. Yeah, just the most incredible person ever. And, you know, and I bought into it and let my imagination kind of run away with it. And, you know, it's like when somebody tells you about a movie that's like the best movie of all time and you're just going to change your life and then you see it and it's like, yeah, it's good, but it's not, you know, sometimes the expectations you can't, reality can't live up to them.
1: So was this, Brian, was this totally just a looks thing and just too built up in your mind? I mean, did she do anything to tick you off or anything weird happen?
0: I mean, yeah, I mean, kind of a little bit like, you know, obviously a first date, looks are a thing that you, you know, it's the, but she is attractive, but it was just like, it was too much. It was like, just the expectation, the bar was set so high that nobody could have made it over it. You know, it just,
3: I don't know what to say, except let's bring Donna into the conversation. Oh, Brian, Donna's been listening.
2: Oh, yeah.
3: Forgot to mention
1: side
3: that.
1: Note.
2: He knows you think she's ugly.
1: He didn't say that.
2: I know.
3: No, he actually said she's pretty, just not living up to the expectation.
1: Right.
3: Yeah.
4: I mean, I don't know what to say. I sort of understand to a certain degree. You know, obviously I wish I did live up to your expectations, but...
0: there was nothing you could have done about it. Like an A-list celebrity could have walked in and I probably wouldn't have... She probably wouldn't have lived up to what I was imagining.
1: Well damn,
0: I
1: mean, really. Brian, this sounds like it's a you issue, man.
2: Yeah.
1: I mean, like, you built it up too much. And I guess you did kind of admit that.
2: Mm-hmm.
1: I mean, any chance now that you guys know each other that, I mean, you'd like to maybe go out on that second date? Like John said, we'll pay for it.
3: Yeah, it's like a do-over.
1: Yeah. Now that you guys know each other and what to expect?
0: It doesn't seem like that would work out now. No, it's nothing personal.
2: This is kind of depressing.
1: Yeah, it is.
3: Yeah, this is like a sad hang up or hang out that I don't want to move forward and try and convince Donna on.
2: I mean, right? Brian, next time stalk them on Facebook like a normal person.
1: Yeah.
2: Yeah. Lower your expectations.
1: And by the way, if you don't have that capability, just call, have Courtney do it.
2: Yes,
1: she's fantastic.
2: Yeah.
3: And the fact that Donna's not saying anything tells me that Donna's pretty hurt by this whole thing.
1: And she probably should be.
3: I feel bad about that.
2: Yep. Donna, he's just one man, okay?
4: Yeah. Yeah. It's disappointing, but
3: you know what, Donna, you contact us for your next date with whoever it is and we're gonna pay for that anyway.
2: Yes.
3: All right.
2: Woo.
3: How's that sound?
4: Okay, thank you.
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0: To anyone who saw Jason Aldean in the rain in Guilford over the weekend,
1: yeah,
0: hope you dried out.
1: Yeah, hope you're under the covered pavilion.
0: Right, I guess Friday night was fine.
1: Yeah,
0: I guess. It's John, Joe, and no Courtney this morning on 101.9 POR. Got Jordan Davis. I ain't saying.

0: 101.9 POR. John, Joe, and Courtney all morning. 12 in a row all day. Courtney is out today because it's Monday.
1: It's Courtney.
0: Joe.
1: Yeah, buddy.
0: What did I miss this weekend when I did not talk to you?
1: Yeah.
0: What happened to the top of your head?
1: What do you mean? Does it look different?
0: You have like, did you not get a haircut?
1: I didn't. No.
0: What?
1: You know what's funny, though, is that you say that now, and I thought, well, no one will notice, but I took a shower this morning, and then I got out, and I think, you know, my spiky hair's getting a little longer on top, so I'll just brush it off to the side a little.
0: Oh,
1: so
0: okay.
1: It probably looks like I have a different haircut, because it's not the spiky in the top. But yeah, it's got more of a businessman cut going today.
0: Half as much hair.
1: Yeah, it looks like less hair.
0: Well, as soon as I saw you this morning, I was like, Joe cut off a lot of hair.
1: The kids are getting older, and they are taking the hair out of me. I feel like on a daily basis, I'm pulling out more and more hair. So I could be just thinning on the top, but I think it's just a different style that I got going.
0: Okay.
1: But I'm good. Don't worry about me. I'm all right. I'm not losing hair.
0: I know you're not losing hair.
1: Thank God. Yeah,
0: but even if you started losing hair, you've got years to go before anyone would notice.
1: You and I are fine. That's why most men hate us.
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4: Grab the raincoats when heading out the door. Expect on and off rain and drizzle well throughout your Monday as highs run into the mid to upper 50s. The breeze continues as well with winds out of the northeast around 15 to 20 miles per hour with gusts up to 30. Rain will continue on and off overnight with some patchy fog forming as lows drop down to the 50s. Winds out of the north around 10 miles per hour with gusts up to 20. Rain showers continue into the morning hours of Tuesday with some patchy fog followed by clouds by the afternoon. I'm CBS 13 meteorologist Emily Santum.
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0: 101.9 POR, John, Joe, and Courtney all morning, 12 in a row, all day. Courtney is out today. Joe?
1: Yeah.
0: You had a bobcat over the weekend in your yard?
1: I did, man. It was really scary.
0: Well, was it actually in your yard?
1: No, it wasn't. It was like 2.5 miles down the road. It was. So I live in Casco, but over in Poland, there's this road. It's McGuire Hill Road. And a buddy, Chris, who's just a social media friend, but he had posted in one of the community sites that I'm involved in. He said, whoa, hey, heads up, McGuire Hill Road in Poland. Here's some shots of my backyard about 10 minutes ago. And there's this big bobcat strolling on through the yard.
0: I saw a few other people over the weekend had posted photos. Yeah. That was a large, that was the size of a German Shepherd or something.
1: My wife guy go, look at the size of that bobcat. My wife goes, you don't know anything. And if it would have been the size of our regular house cat, you would have said, look how huge that bobcat is.
0: Well, yeah, because it's a bobcat.
1: But then she did go, but that's a big bobcat.
0: Yeah.
1: I go, that's a big bobcat.
0: Yeah.
1: So he posted the pictures and I asked him if I could use them. Of course, he said yes. So I did a little social media post. I don't know what to do when those situations arise. This is all still kind of new to me for this big city boy. You know, the big city of Biddeford, South Portland that I come from. This is all new to me. So I just thought, well, it's a cat. And I got lots of cat toys. So I grabbed some catnip. And then I had one of you know those little cat toys that have like the feather on the end?
0: Yes.
1: And you
0: like,
1: just
0: it's like a fishing pole.
1: Yeah, it's like a little fishing pole. Uh-huh. So I had one of those and I'm like, hey, bobcat. So when Phoebe goes out to do her business, I'm really scared, my dog.
0: Of course.
1: That something's going to, she's really friendly.
0: Yeah.
1: And that's a code for saying that she's kind of dumb.
0: She would go, but like, she would bobcat.
1: She'd be, hi, Skunky.
0: Yeah.
1: Hi, bobcat. Do you want to be my friend?
0: Mm-hmm.
1: Let me jump on top. We'll play.
0: Yeah.
1: Hey, this will be fun. And she doesn't get that.
0: Mm-hmm.
1: So I thought, well, I'll just protect her. So I brought the cat toys outside, and my wife literally walked out. She goes, get inside now. She goes, now I'm not worried about the dog and the bobcat. I'm worried about you being attacked by the bobcat.
0: You being attacked, of course.
1: But we haven't seen it since. But there's a lot of reports in that area. I mean, it's, you know, you're Casco, Poland. It's the Lakes region.
0: There's woods.
1: There's lots of woods. But, man, that's a little too close for me. 2 miles. I know they're there, but I don't see anything. Like, I saw there was a bear last year. Remember when the bear was down the road a couple houses down and they posted pictures? I'm fine as long as I don't see the things.
0: You know,
1: but seeing them, it freaks me out.
0: There's always got to be a reason why they're close to people, because they don't want to be close to people, right? So there's got to be a reason. Is it the drought? Which after the rain over the weekend was a change for that. I'm sure that had an effect on drought conditions in Maine.
1: Are the animals maybe just bored and someone called them and said, hey, you guys want to have some fun? There's a dude that lives up there now.
0: Yeah.
1: And if you guys just walk around the neighborhood, you're going to freak this guy out. That's probably what the...
0: Like on the bobcat Instagram, there's like...
1: The animal kingdom is uniting against me. I told you this would happen.
0: I can believe that.
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0: I was just about to say those exact
2: 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What the heck, lady?
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0: 101.9 POR, John, Joe, and Courtney all morning. 12 in a row all day. Courtney is out today because it's Monday.
1: Because it's Monday. That's funny.
0: A devastating weekend, turbulent weekend. I hope everybody is okay.
1: Yeah.
0: After that Patriots loss.
1: It was awful. Man, yeah. A lot of people tuned out at halftime yesterday. I knew that. I thought, you know, yeah, I gave it the second half, well, into like the third quarter. And I was like, oh, this is not going to go well. Mm-hmm. And it didn't. It was bad.
0: 5-6?
1: Something like that. Yeah. It was ugly. It was really ugly.
0: Why?
1: Because Drake May sucks. Oh. Our quarterback right now. He's not very good.
0: Oh.
1: Yeah, something's happened.
0: But that's not how everybody felt.
1: Last year. We made the Super Bowl. No, it really isn't. But he really had struggled last year during the playoffs and the Super Bowl and has struggled since. I think he's got like 5 or 6 interceptions already. They're only 3 games in. That's not good.
0: Right.
1: That's like Tom Brady in a season. You know what I mean?
0: Oh, okay.
1: That's
0: a good comparison for someone like me who's like, you know, just sort of peripherally aware of what's going on.
1: Listen, you don't want to have a lot of interceptions. That's really, really bad. And it was ugly yesterday. Really ugly.
0: Do you have a fantasy football team going on?
1: I do not. I don't do the fantasy football thing because I love football for the pure love of football.
0: Mm-hmm.
1: So I don't need another reason. I think that people do that because they want to be more invested into the games and stuff.
0: With a pretend game.
1: With a pretend game, yeah. Although you can win some good money in those leagues, but I've never done a fantasy football team before. The closest I've ever come is I do our Bill Dodge fantasy football thing that we do online.
0: And by the way, that's free and you can sign up right now.
1: And that's fun. You just like make the picks and you can win prizes.
0: Oh, wait, there's a game tonight. So is the cutoff today?
1: It would be.
0: It's usually before the first game of the week.
1: Yeah. Is this considered the last game of the week? I think this is considered the last game of the week is the Monday. The first game of the week would be considered the Thursday night game.
0: Okay.
1: I think that's how it breaks down.
0: Okay.
1: So hopefully you got your picks in for this week. But if you pick the Patriots, well, there's a big fat loss for you. And by the way, you might want to rethink that win column with the Pats coming up because it does not. It was bad.
0: Yeah.
1: It was bad.
0: If you're playing our game online for free in the app, you can go in and make some changes for what's coming up.
1: Well, you might want to change that Pat score every week because it is ugly.
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7: Grab the raincoats when heading out the door. Expect on and off rain and drizzle well throughout your Monday as highs run into the mid to upper 50s. The breeze continues as well with winds out of the northeast around 15 to 20 miles per hour with gusts up to 30. Rain will continue on and off overnight with some patchy fog forming as lows drop down to the 50s. Winds out of the north around 10 miles per hour with gusts up to 20. Rain showers continue into the morning hours of Tuesday with some patchy fog followed by clouds by the afternoon. I'm CBS 13 meteorologist Emily Santum.
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53 degrees in Windham. Biddeford's got 55. It's 55 outside our South Portland studio. We'll make you feel better. Joe's got the feel-good story of the day next after Choosing Texas on 101.9 POR.

0: Daily on 101.9 POR. Courtney's out today. John and Joe to start off your workday.
1: Yeah.
0: Your weekday. Mm-hmm. Coming up this morning at 7 and again at 8, we'll have keywords for you to enter in the 101.9 POR app. Send you off to Nashville for country music's biggest night at the CMA Awards.
1: That's right. You weren't in for it. I was so proud of myself that we remembered to do those keywords. I thought for sure we'd forget one, but we didn't.
0: I'm glad.
1: Proud of myself.
0: Yay. Woo. Small achievements.
1: Yeah, it's the little stuff you got to take as the big wins.
0: Extra cup of Joe feel-good story of the day now on 101.9 POR. Well, if you

0: Fendings turtle, which is one of the rarest and endangered reptiles that we have here in Maine, Blanding's turtle, recently spotted crossing a road in western Maine. But here's the cool part.
1: A feel-good story?
0: I'm doing a feel-good story about a turtle.
1: About
0: there's a reason.
1: Someone picking up a turtle crossing the road.
0: No, this is where the cool part comes in. Okay. This is why it's so Maine. Instead of making this turtle, who's like an endangered species, run across traffic, this little guy, or girl, I don't think they looked, used an underground wildlife crossing installed by the Maine Department of Transportation. It actually, the Maine built this turtle its own little tunnel, and it worked out.
1: Well, and other critters, too.
0: Well, yeah, other critters can use it, too, but they're probably not, like, endangered.
1: Unless this Blanding's turtle is sitting at one side, like, collecting tolls.
0: Yeah, sorry, this is my crossing. The crossings are incredibly important because Blanding's turtles are slow to mature. They live a long time. They're like Courtney. They're slow to mature. They live a long time and often have to cross roads as they move around their habitat. So losing even a few adult turtles can have like a big impact on the population of this turtle. So somewhere in western Maine, there is a turtle walking around right now thinking, damn straight I used a tunnel.
1: Yeah.
0: You know, you think I'm crossing Route 2? I don't think so.
1: Well, they can't build like one of those stairways that go up with the thing over top.
0: Yeah.
1: You know, with the overpass.
0: They also probably...
1: turtles don't use those.
0: Yeah, they probably can't have like a little turtle crossing where the turtle would hit a button and then it would start blinking like when people need to cross and use the crosswalk. Yeah. That would be kind of cool, though.
1: I've seen this happen across the country over the years where, in heavy animal crossing zones, they put a culvert underneath.
0: Absolutely.
1: Whatever, to give the animals a place to cross.
0: And it actually works.
1: I would much rather see that than the dead critters on the side of the road. I've seen a lot in the last 2 weeks.
0: Man, it's that time of year, but thankfully you won't see a turtle on Route 2 because they're using the underground tunnels.
1: Not the Blanding's one anyway.
0: Those Blanding's, they're smart. There's a reason that they've lasted this long.
1: Well, barely lasted.
0: Well,
1: they are endangered.
0: Well, yeah,
1: so there must be a lot of dumb ones.
0: But there are, I'm sure there is. But this is your feel good story.
1: I mean, you never hear anybody say, wow, you're as smart as a turtle.
0: Yeah.
1: I mean, you do say that, but it's not in a good way.
0: Usually just as slow as. 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

0: 101.9 POR, John, Joe, and Courtney all morning. 12 in a row all day. Courtney is out today.
1: Yeah.
0: Joe, yep. You know, I missed the morning show Friday because I was forced to fly to Nashville for a Kenny Chesney concert.
1: I know. It's very tough to be you.
0: It was pretty cool. It was like 3,000 people, 3,500 maybe.
1: And this was just like kind of a Kenny saying, hey, I'm coming back.
0: Yes, exactly.
1: Here I am.
0: He wanted to launch his new album, Silver Sands Marina.
1: Right.
0: And he did the album launch with a concert with $10 tickets.
1: Wow.
0: At this place called The Pinnacle in Nashville. It's a pretty new venue. I'd never been there.
1: 3,000 people.
0: Yeah, maybe 3,500 tops.
1: That was it.
0: It was not very large.
1: What a cool way to see Kenny Chesney.
0: I had posted some pictures and videos on the Facebook and Instagram. Thanks. It was so much fun. I hope he brings this whole dog and pony show to Gillette Stadium.
1: Yeah.
0: Because out front, there was a whole like
1: a marina.
0: Marina experience, the Silver Sands Marina experience. He called it the experience.
1: I hope he brings it to each stop because it would be really cool at Gillette.
0: Really awesome.
1: Yeah, it'd be awesome.
0: Yeah, because there was the painted school bus from the American Kids video.
1: Right.
0: And there was just a whole bunch of like photo, very Instagrammable photo ops. And like
1: I was very jealous.
0: It was a really fun thing. Well,
1: yeah. And I thought to myself, too, I'm like, how can I hate John Shannon even more? And then you texted me yesterday.
0: I met Ric Flair at the airport.
1: Woo!
0: Well, that was loud. Yes, the legendary wrestler Ric Flair.
1: Well,
0: was,
1: of course you did. You're such a huge wrestling fan.
0: Yeah, yeah. I was exiting the airport.
1: Mm-hmm.
0: Had ended up on a plane with someone who used to work here, who now programs a radio station in upstate New York, Matty Jeff.
1: Matty!
0: In case anybody remembers Matty.
1: Yeah, he fired me.
0: It was like 10 years ago. Okay, well, you guys get
1: along.
0: We're
1: friends now.
0: Yeah, you're friends now. It's fine.
1: It was my fault.
0: So Matty and I ended up being on the same connecting flight.
1: Yeah.
0: We were walking out of the Nashville airport together.
1: Oh, my God.
0: And all of a sudden, he like catches someone behind me out of the corner of his eye, and he stops, and he's like, John, that's Ric Flair behind you.
1: Did you say, who's Ric Flair?
0: No.
1: Okay, good. You knew who Ric Flair was.
0: I was a huge wrestling fan in that era.
1: Right. So you know who Ric Flair is.
0: Yeah.
1: What, the greatest of all time, probably.
0: And the first thing that came to mind was,
1: woo!
0: That's true.
1: Was anybody doing it around you? Because I just assume wherever Ric Flair goes, there's a caroling of, woo!
0: There was two people walking with him, handlers,
1: nice
0: support people. They might have been propping him up.
1: I was going to say he probably just came from the airport bar.
0: He wasn't.
1: He's Ric Flair.
0: I'm 99% sure that he was sober.
1: He was sober.
0: And he just got off a plane. But he was, you know, a little unsteady on his feet.
1: Was he?
0: But he was
1: an older guy too.
0: He wasn't trying to not be noticed. Ric Flair coming out of the airport was like wearing enough jewelry to reflect the rays of the sun.
1: Well, he's the diamond. He is the diamond ring wearing kiss stealing wheeling dealing something son of a gun. And he has this whole thing, the 16-time world champion. That's really cool, man.
0: Yeah.
1: Ric Flair, did you say anything at all? Did you grab a pick or anything?
0: So Maddie's like, you gonna say something to him?
1: Get a pick?
0: I'm like, I'm not gonna. And he goes, are you chicken? I'm like, I'm just not. He's like, I'll go. And he walks over. At this point,
1: Maddie said something?
0: At this point, Ric Flair is as close to me as you are right now.
1: Oh, my God, dude.
0: We're standing outside.
1: You're close to that greatness.
0: Outside the baggage claim of the airport at the pickup.
1: Right.
0: There's no one around. There's me and Maddie standing next to me because Lori couldn't go on the trip. There were no plus ones allowed for this event, right? So me and Maddie standing next to me.
1: And Ric Flair.
0: And Ric Flair. 5 feet away from me with the two people that are like holding and Maddie's like, he takes two steps. Excuse me, Mr. Flair.
1: Yeah.
0: Is there any chance me and my buddy can get a picture?
1: Yeah.
0: And Ric Flair turns and he smiles. He's like, yeah, sorry, fellas. I don't have time for that.
1: Yeah.
0: And he takes two more steps to the curb. Someone opens the door and he hops in a car.
1: Yeah, I'm not surprised.
0: Yeah,
1: he usually gets a good chunk of change for those pictures.
0: Those
1: wrestlers usually don't like to do the photos for free because they're usually charging pretty big money to get a shot with them.
0: I was wondering about that.
1: Yeah,
0: that was my theory. Because he was nice enough. And the amount of time it took to say no, we could have been like, bloop, bloop.
1: Right. I would have tried to grab his bags just to like make him say, woo, those are my bags. Whoa, woo.
0: Like instead of, woo! I thought, you know, hindsight being 2020, after the fact, I said, you know what? Instead of us asking, when I saw him, I should have just turned around and gone,
1: yeah,
0: woo. And maybe we would have had a different reaction.
1: I'm sure that never happens to him. He'd be like, oh, God, here we go again.
0: Again.
1: And again.
0: Again.
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3: Grab the raincoats when heading out the door. Expect on and off rain and drizzle well throughout your Monday as highs run into the mid to upper 50s. The breeze continues as well with winds out of the northeast around 15 to 20 miles per hour with gusts up to 30. Rain will continue on and off overnight with some patchy fog forming as lows drop down to the 50s. Winds out of the north around 10 miles per hour with gusts up to 20. Rain showers continue into the morning hours of Tuesday with some patchy fog followed by clouds by the afternoon. I'm CBS 13 meteorologist Emily Santum.
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0: Tucker Wetmore on 101.9 POR, or should I say Ella Langley's alleged boyfriend.
1: Yeah, that's the hot rumor right now, huh?
0: Mm-hmm.
1: I saw that on TMZ last week. I was like, ooh.
0: There was a whole rash of memes over the weekend of people like, happy weekend, everyone, except Tucker Wetmore.
1: Yeah, we hate you now. You're now the most hated man in country music. Yeah,
0: so funny.
1: I love it.
0: A very wet week, a rainy day today. Wednesday will be the first dry day, and it'll warm up to the 70s on Wednesday and Thursday. So today, tomorrow, you know, Cumberland Fair is going on right now.
1: Right.
0: Feel bad for anyone who's got anything going on at the Cumberland Fair or had plans for anything at the Cumberland Fair.
1: Of course, the good news is I've been to Cumberland Fair on rainy days before. It doesn't stop the fun.
0: It doesn't.
1: No. They'll still be doing stuff. It's going
0: to
1: be awesome.
0: They had to cancel some things yesterday, sadly, because of the weather. But
1: fields and stuff, sure.
0: Yesterday was sort of extreme. You know, regular rain, like in the forecast today.
1: I think the wind played a big part of yesterday, too.
0: Yeah.
1: It was like really windy. Lots of debris this morning, too. If you happen to be on the road, you'd be watching out for that. Because I did, there was a few fallen tree limbs and a few trash buckets that were out. But I did think of the Cumberland Fair today. I'm like, man, it's too bad they didn't get it. Like, I wanted them to have a good start to the week, some nice sunshine. Mm-hmm. But it won't stop them from having fun.
0: Try a car that rides kind of low to the ground on a day where there's...
1: Oh, it's going to be awful, right?
0: Mm-hmm.
1: Yeah. I'm glad I had the SUV.
0: Yeah.
1: By the way, I have a 4-pack of tickets left
0: for the
1: Cumberland Fair.
0: Cool.
1: If people want to win them. And like you said, Wednesday the weather is going to be picking back up again. It'll be nice.
0: Yeah,
1: but
0: you can use
1: if you
0: want to
1: use
0: day.
1: Them before then, whatever. You can use them. But it's a family 4-pack.
0: 792-9767, 792-WPOR. Win your 4-pack of tickets to the Cumberland Fair that's going on this week. And
1: you know what you do when you're at the Cumberland Fair with it? You just stay and eat fair food all day. And you go, listen, there's nothing else to do. Let's just go and get the poutine. And let's say, you know what? Let's go grab a fried dough. And let's go do, you know what? Forget it. It's too rainy. Let's just go grab a slice of pizza. You know what? We should probably go grab something deep fried for dessert,
0: too. Don't you get full at some point?
1: No. I hang out with Courtney. We're never full. Ever.
0: Random caller on the line. Hi, who are you and where are you?
2: Tristan and Steven.
0: All right.
1: Hi, Tristan and Steven. Oh, nice.
0: All right. Tristan, how old are you?
2: 13, and my dad's with me.
0: Good answer. Oh, yeah. Okay, all right. So, listen, we're going to make you do something to win these tickets to the Cumberland Fair, okay?
2: Okay.
0: All right, where do you live? What town are you interested in?
2: We're in Conway.
0: All right,
1: so cool.
0: Do you have a favorite animal at the Cumberland Fair?
2: I've never gone, but...
0: Do you have a favorite animal?
3: Favorite farm animal?
1: Choose wisely. A chicken?
0: Okay.
1: All right, nice.
0: So, Tristan, for the next 30 seconds, you need to sound like a chicken.
1: You and your friend.
0: Yeah, you and dad.
1: And dad.
0: Yeah, okay, you guys ready? Go.
2: Yes.
0: Go.
1: Wow.
0: Someone's being really lazy, and someone's doing a great job.
1: Yeah.
0: Come on, pick it up. You're halfway there. Come on. 5 more seconds.
1: Did a fox get in the chicken coop? Are they dying? What's happening right now?
0: Let's go.
1: God, that was a good job. It sounded like there was a lot of chickens clucking there.
0: Yeah, it was. Yeah. Congratulations, Tristan. And what was your friend's name?
2: What
0: was your buddy's name?
2: Steven.
0: Yeah, Tristan and
1: all
0: Steven.
1: All right, Steven.
0: You guys, some teamwork there.
1: Nice.
0: Got the 4-pack of tickets.
2: Thank you.
0: Yeah, you're welcome. Dad, hopefully...
2: He walked out the car real quick.
1: Yeah. Oh, he did? Well, we'll need to talk to him.
0: We'll need him. So
1: unless you get your ID on you.
2: No, I don't.
0: We'll put you on hold for a second. Have a great day at school today, all right?
2: I will try. Thank you.
0: Hold on.
4: Coffee in one hand, country in the other. John, Joe, and Courtney. 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
1: You got until midnight to get that one into the app, but we'll give you another keyword for another chance.
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1: Coming up.

0: 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Man. John, Joe, and Courtney all morning.
1: Let me just say, whoever's been doing the music around here lately, chef's kiss. Mm. Chef's kiss. It is so good. I just love it. Not hearing a lot of new stuff and a lot of stuff I've never heard before. I like it.
0: I like that song a lot.
1: I do, too. I like him.
0: Mm. Yeah. Son of Stella Lefty.
1: Yeah. I mean, come on.
0: Yeah.
1: He was great in concert. We saw him open for Parker.
0: Yes.
1: McCollum, and he was awesome. And then he came up and sat next to me to watch Parker. He came out standing next to me in the pit, and I'm like, hey, dude, how you doing? He's like, hey, man. He saw I had the POR logo. Yeah. He's like, how you doing? I'm like, good, how are you? Well, you were awesome.
0: He did the free show for us at the Brunswick last summer.
1: Yeah, he was great.
0: He was big.
1: Very talented kid.
0: Our next big announcement will be for POR Jingle Jam.
1: Ooh.
0: Had people start asking me recently.
1: Yes.
0: Yeah.
1: We got some big plans.
0: It's going to be good.
1: Yeah.
0: You're going to like it.
1: You're going to be real happy.
0: I think you're going to like it a lot.
1: Oh, yeah.
0: Courtney's out today because it's Monday.
1: It's Courtney.
0: We'll have another keyword for you coming up at 8 o'clock. Win a trip to Nashville for the CMA Awards. Whee! Maybe you get that. Now a fan favorite hang up or hang out on POR.
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0: John, Joe, and Courtney's hang up or hang out on 101.9 POR. As always, for years now, we fail miserably at getting people back together.
1: Sometimes they get back together. Let's be honest. Yeah. It happens sometimes.
0: If we can get Eric and Avery to reconnect and have a second date, we'll pay for the second date. First, we need to find out why it didn't happen on its own, and we'll talk to Eric. Thanks for being on the radio with us.
3: You're welcome. I appreciate you guys. Thank you.
0: Okay, my first question is it Eric with a K or Eric with a C?
4: That's important.
1: Right.
3: Eric with a C. Thanks for asking.
4: Good. Mm-hmm. Good. No problem. Mm-hmm.
0: Good. No one ever asked me it's John with no H.
1: Right.
4: Well, that's true. People spell it wrong all the time.
0: Yeah.
4: That's okay.
0: So we're gonna progress here and see if we're paying for your second date.
1: Well, let's start at the beginning here, if we can. Like, what was it about Avery that really stood out for you?
3: Pretty much everything. She's really fun to be around.
1: What does that mean?
4: Is she a sexy lady?
1: That means she's hot?
4: Probably.
1: Is that what that means? Well, that's a good start.
3: We went to dinner.
1: Right.
3: We went to dinner, then we came back to my place.
4: Okay. Ooh. So a successful dinner.
1: Right.
4: Ayo.
3: Yes, it was. And her profile, I mean, she says she's open to hookups, but I just didn't want to assume she'll hook up with me like that, you know? Mm-hmm.
0: People just put that in their profile.
1: Oh John, yeah. you haven't been looking around very much, have you?
4: Buddy? Even like, when
0: no,
4: I was on
0: well,
4: there.
0: No, I have, yeah,
4: the,
0: no, I have
1: Johnny,
0: not been.
1: The world's changed since you were dating.
4: Pal. It's literally like, back I in, want
0: back
4: it.
0: In, back in my day, it took you 3 months to figure that out.
4: Uh-huh. 3 months? Good God. I mean, I'm glad you didn't just assume she was going to hook up with you, but you have to do that.
1: Right.
4: You don't have to, but... if she wanted to, you should.
0: Do you even know what you're saying?
4: I don't even know. You had to do it.
1: Right. So did anything come up on this date when you guys were alone together that you're thinking, oh, man, that was weird. Maybe I shouldn't have said that or shouldn't have showed her that. Like anything at all where you can think of she's not calling you back for a reason?
3: I can think of, guys, maybe she wasn't into the movie I put on.
0: Uh-oh.
4: What was
0: it? You didn't.
3: I mean, it was like a documentary about the penguins, but
0: We
3: were pretty busy, so I don't think she cared about that.
4: Oh, not like Naughty Schoolgirls Part 2 or whatever.
0: That's what I was thinking. Like, you put on it like, okay, but a documentary about penguins?
1: Well, that was boring, so what else are you going to do? Time to make out.
4: Mm-hmm.
1: Guy's smart, if you ask me.
4: Exactly. I like that.
3: Exactly.
1: So, Eric, let me talk. Let's move to the goodbye part. If you know, things sound like they're going great here, but, I mean, how did you leave things? Like, was it weird when you said goodbye, or?
3: Well, she realized it was getting late, and she had to go, so we just kissed goodnight.
1: Oh, okay. And that was it.
4: Any, like, saying, like, hey, let's do this again sometime? Like, let's actually go get... hang out? Or
1: did you guys talk about a second date at all?
3: I put it out there. Like I said, maybe, you know, maybe next time you could stay a little later.
4: Ooh.
3: But she seemed just like focused on getting home.
1: Yeah. Oh, dude, she saw something, smelled something. Something happened, dude.
0: Yep. Or she was on a deadline and needed to be home for a reason.
4: Or had she had to go potty or something.
1: And have you...
0: of course you...
1: Eric, go ahead. Have you not heard from her since that?
3: Exactly, I haven't, and I've sent quite a few texts.
1: Oh, wow.
4: Uh-oh.
0: All right, we're going to call Avery. It was Avery, right?
3: Yes, Avery.
0: Right. We're going to give Avery a call, and she'll pick up. She'll see it's a radio station. People always fall for it. I don't know. But we'll find out her side of the story. We'll let you listen, but don't say anything until we bring you in. We're going to pay for the second date, maybe another Penguin movie.
1: Yeah.
0: I wish that was code for something else, but it's literally not.
3: Thank you. Thanks, God.
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2: 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Here's the latest weather from 101.9 POR.
11: Grab the raincoats when heading out the door. Expect on and off rain and drizzle well throughout your Monday as highs run into the mid to upper 50s. The breeze continues as well with winds out of the northeast around 15 to 20 miles per hour with gusts up to 30. Rain will continue on and off overnight with some patchy fog forming as lows drop down to the 50s. Winds out of the north around 10 miles per hour with gusts up to 20. Rain showers continue into the morning hours of Tuesday with some patchy fog followed by clouds by the afternoon. I'm CBS 13 meteorologist Emily Santum.

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1: You cannot say it like that. It's Josh Ross.
0: They're names that you just sound like you're a little intoxicated. Mm-hmm. Yeah. Josh Ross.
1: And they're usually country names.
0: L.O. Langley.
1: L.O. Langley.
0: Worst of all,
1: yeah.
0: Russell Dickerson.
1: That's a good one.
0: Courtney's out today. It's John and Joe, a fan favorite hang up or hang out. Let's get back to this one.
2: Two people, but no second date. John, Joe, and Courtney find out why and offer to pay for date number two when today's couple decides to hang up or hang out on 101.9 POR.
0: John, Joe, and Courtney's hang up or hang out. We talked to Eric. I'm pretty sure he's talking to us in an incognito fake voice.
1: Right?
3: He's like, hey, I'm Eric. I'm yeah. manly.
0: Sounds like that. So we're going to give Avery a call. The two of them went out, and then Avery has just vanished.
1: Ghosted.
0: Nothing. No calls, no texts. Let's give her a call, and we'll pay for the second date if they go out again.
4: Hello?
5: Hi, is this Avery?
4: Yes, this is she. Who's this?
5: It's John, Joe, and Courtney. You're on the radio on POR.
0: Hello.
5: Do you want to join us on the radio for a second?
0: You're on the radio.
1: Yeah, she already is.
4: Why?
0: That's the best response we've ever had, Avery.
3: That's great.
5: We're helping out our friend Eric. He liked going out with you and all the other stuff, and he wants to go out with you again. And if you guys go out, we'll pay for date number two.
0: You're on our segment called Hang Up or Hang Out.
5: Hoo-ho.
0: So people are going to be talking about you at work today.
5: Oh, yeah. God.
4: No. Oh, God, no.
5: Well, I like the one word answers.
0: That's, right? Like, that's an oh no, not a no.
5: Yeah.
0: Right? So.
5: What happened?
4: I mean, I never want to hear from him again, honestly.
1: Like, really? Well, can you tell us why at least? Now I got to know.
5: Yeah.
4: Because he's a wannabe cheater.
0: Oh, no.
5: What's a wannabe cheater?
1: Yeah, what's that mean?
4: He thought I was engaged and was totally fine with it.
1: Wait. Why would he think that you were engaged?
5: Yeah.
0: Unless you told him you were engaged.
1: Right.
4: No, I inherited my grandmother's engagement ring and I wear it on my right hand.
1: Okay.
4: And we had a pretty good date, I'm not going to lie.
0: Okay.
4: It was going well. And then as I'm getting into my car, he said, your fiance is one lucky guy.
1: Oh.
5: What? So he thought you were cheating?
0: You think through the whole date he had seen that and, yeah. Oh, man.
4: The whole time. He thought I had he thought like I was doing this to my non-existent fiance and he was into it. Like it almost made him like excited.
1: Hey, well, if you're not engaged though, what's
5: yeah,
1: the problem?
5: What's the issue?
1: I'm just kidding.
4: I thought that I would do that.
0: No, we get it. We get it. Eric, it's time to bring Eric into this conversation.
6: It made a hot date much hotter.
5: Ooh.
4: What? Ew, bro. God.
0: Avery, Eric's been listening right now, and now he knows why you are, for darn good reason, not calling him back.
1: Mm.
4: Yeah.
6: Right.
4: Yeah. Gross, man. What are you talking about?
0: But...
4: You would sleep with someone who's engaged? Like, that does it for you?
5: You into that?
0: I gotta say, we have had calls in the past where it was someone out for a last fling. Remember? There's been a few times.
5: Yeah, like, oh, I'm gonna go test the waters before I get married or whatever.
0: Mm-hmm.
6: Avery, neither of us is married.
4: Yeah, but you thought I was. You just jumped right in there. Like, that's a deal breaker for me. That's, like, gross moral shit.
1: Ooh, wow. Gonna, she swore.
5: Spicy girl.
1: Like it.
0: Should I even ask the question?
1: No.
5: I don't think so.
1: There's no way we can salvage this.
5: No.
0: Avery,
1: there won't be
0: to,
1: a second.
0: You want us to hang up on him?
6: Wow.
1: What do you mean, wow? Shut you.
0: Okay.
1: Hey, you're one of those dudes, Eric, that makes the rest of us dudes look really, really shady and bad. Man.
5: I like
0: and
5: it.
0: And we'll still get a call from some girl later that says, can I have his number?
1: Yeah, yes. He sounds hot.
5: Cutie.
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0: 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It's Kevin Powers with Shaboozy.
1: Man, that's a good song right there. And I got to apologize for my Shaboozy take. I just thought after that tipsy song, he'd go away. That'd be the end of him.
0: Right?
1: I was like, this is a one-hit wonder guy. This guy's got nothing. Let me tell you something. Shaboozy's awesome.
0: Shaboozy's great.
1: Man, I mean, fantastic.
0: He did his new song, Cowgirl, on the VMAs last night.
1: Awesome.
0: Awesome performance. Yeah. I love that song.
1: Love Shaboozy. I'm a big fan.
0: Speaking of the VMAs last night, if you didn't see, because, you know, most of it's like music, I don't know.
1: Madonna, crap like that.
0: Casey Musgraves.
1: Yeah,
0: doing a Dolly Parton tribute.
1: Yeah.
0: That was amazing.
1: That'll bring you to tears. I don't know if you can handle that on this kind of a Monday.
0: Right.
1: You might want to be careful.
0: Yeah. I need to find that clip so we can share it.
1: Really
0: on
1: good.
0: Socials. Yeah. That was really good. Time to play and win this morning. We're going to send you off to the Freiburg Fair, which starts this coming weekend.
1: Yeah, Freiburg Fair kicking off, what, the third? Is that Sunday?
0: Yeah.
1: Isn't that Sunday? I'm looking at my clock. I'm sorry. Yeah, Sunday. Saturday.
0: They start a day early.
1: Yeah, that's right. So it'll be Saturday they kick off the Cumberland Fair this week. So we got
0: Freiburg Fair.
1: Jesus. I don't want to do any of this. go. No, I really don't.
0: Freiburg Fair kicks off this Saturday. We'll give you a family four-pack.
1: Yes.
0: A family four-pack of tickets if you want to call. 792-9767, 792-WPO.
1: Don't listen to me. I don't know nothing. It's Monday.
0: It is a four-pack of tickets to the Freiburg Fair that starts on the 3rd, which is coming up Saturday.
1: Yeah.
0: Allegedly.
1: That'll be fun. Hopefully the weather is looking decent going into the weekend and stuff.
0: I hope so.
1: Be nice.
0: Let's get a random caller on the line. Hi, who are you and where are you?
2: Kathy.
0: Hi, Kathy.
2: And I'm on my way to work. Mm-hmm. Hi.
0: What do you do?
2: I'm a practice manager.
1: What does that? What does that mean?
0: Are you taking a left or a right?
2: I am taking a right.
1: You can hear the blanket in the background. Yeah. What is a practice manager? What do you do?
2: I am a manager for substance use.
1: Oh, okay.
0: Oh, great.
1: Yeah, that's a wonderful thing to do.
0: That's nice. Mm. Listen, we're gonna play a game with you this morning that is fun because it makes everybody sound silly.
1: Mm-hmm.
0: Kathy, if you had to pick a favorite animal at the Freiburg Fair, what would it
1: you're
0: be?
1: You're mean.
0: Yeah, I know. That's fun.
2: Great. A horse.
0: A horse. I love that because no one has chosen horse for this contest.
1: We haven't heard that one yet, Kathy.
0: So, Kathy, for the next 30 seconds, you chose it. I need you to sound like a horse in order to win your four-pack of tickets. Okay, go. It's a stuck horse. It's the same sound over. Keep going.
1: Wilbur.
0: This is awful. Awful funny.
2: It is awful.
0: It's awful funny. No, you're not done yet. Keep going. You got five seconds left.
1: Oh, this is the part where they take you on the racetrack. They bring out the big giant sheet and they cover up the horse so that somebody can shoot it.
0: Kathy, yeah, you can stop now, Kathy. You won. Congratulations.
1: Oh, Kathy, that was, I don't know if anybody won on that.
2: That was embarrassing, actually. Yes,
1: well, that was the point, Kathy.
0: Yeah.
1: That's the point.
0: But you embarrassed yourself into a four-pack of tickets for the Freiburg Fair that starts this weekend. Congratulations.
1: Go, Kathy.
2: Thank you.
0: You're welcome. All right, hold on a second.
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0: Dodge! Phone with Kathy, who is our winner of the tickets to the Freiburg Fair, who said after we got her off the air.
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9: Grab the raincoats when heading out the door. Expect on and off rain and drizzle well throughout your Monday as highs run into the mid to upper 50s. The breeze continues as well with winds out of the northeast around 15 to 20 miles per hour with gusts up to 30. Rain will continue on and off overnight with some patchy fog forming as lows drop down to the 50s. Winds out of the north around 10 miles per hour with gusts up to 20. Rain showers continue into the morning hours of Tuesday with some patchy fog followed by clouds by the afternoon. I'm CBS 13 meteorologist Emily Santum.
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0: This Cooper Flagg excitement is out of control.
1: Right.
0: Out.
1: He's everywhere.
0: Of control. $8 million for a rookie card.
1: Wow.
0: $8 million.
1: Isn't that crazy? I think it's 8.4. I think you're shortchanging him a little. I thought I read it. Someone was like $8.4 million for a rookie basketball card.
0: $8,040,000. Not $400,000.
1: Oh, is that what it is?
0: Yeah. $8,040,000.
1: Woo!
0: $8 million.
1: Yeah.
0: For a bubblegum card.
1: Right? I've never heard it referenced like that for like 50 years.
0: I know.
1: But yes.
0: I said that.
1: Cards, hey man.
0: Just to annoy people.
1: Dude, it's big money. Cards are like a huge money thing. You see people like star athletes. You'll see Tom Brady at card shows, like trading cards. And like, it's a big business, man.
0: Yeah.
1: And the like, if you can get the right rookie cards, I mean, I forget which the Michael Jordan one sold for like billions of dollars or something.
0: Yeah.
1: But it's that's big money.
0: $8 million.
1: Yeah. You think too? Do you have any old cards kicking around that maybe your mom saved from back in the day?
0: Probably.
1: You know, could be worth something.
0: Yeah.
1: Especially in, but you got to keep them like, you know, in mint condition.
0: Yeah.
1: They got to be in, you know, there's no creases, there's no rough edges. But $8 million for one card.
0: Everything I've got that's old like that was like I kept it in a stack with a rubber band around it.
1: Yeah. Well, that's how we used that. Yeah. That's how we did it back then.
0: Now it's like big business.
1: Yeah.
0: $8 million. $8 million would have fed every kid in Maine school lunch for the next 5 years.
1: Yeah.
0: $8 million would have gotten every single person in the state of Maine through this home heating season.
1: Listen, do you know that Cooper Flagg, though, in defense of him, he has to play like a quarter and a half to earn that $8 million. So, I mean, that's a quarter and a half of a game.
0: He doesn't get the money, though, right?
1: No.
0: It's not his card.
1: It's not his
0: card. It's whoever. It's a baseball card shop Rhode Island.
1: I would think, though, that maybe Cooper got a stash of his rookie cards when they were made, said, hey, yeah, I want some rookie cards, please. Like, I would think he'd have a few.
0: And they're for sale at his card shop up in Bangor?
1: Well, you probably can't do that. It wouldn't look good, but I'd keep a few if they were $8 million.
0: Yeah.
1: Not that much. I'd have a friend sell it. By the way, Cooper, you want to be my friend?
0: Yeah, right.
1: Because I need to heat my house this winter. That'd be nice.
0: $8 million!
1: Yeah, I could heat it for half the winter.
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0: 101.9 POR. John, Joe, and Courtney all morning. 12 in a row all day. Courtney is out today. Joe.
1: Yeah.
0: You had a bobcat over the weekend in your yard.
1: I did, man. It was really scary.
0: Well, was it actually in your yard?
1: No, it wasn't. It was like 2.5 miles down the road. It was, so I live in Casco, but over in Poland, there's this road. It's McGuire Hill Road. And a buddy, Chris, who's just a social media friend, but he had posted in one of the community sites that I'm involved in. He said, whoa, hey, heads up, McGuire Hill Road in Poland. Here's some shots of my backyard about 10 minutes ago. And there's this big bobcat strolling on through the yard.
0: I saw a few other people over the weekend had posted photos. Yeah. That was a large, that was the size of a German Shepherd or something.
1: My wife got to go, look at the size of that bobcat. My wife goes, you don't know anything. And if it would have been the size of our regular house cat, you would have said, look how huge that bobcat is.
0: Well, yeah, because it's a bobcat.
1: But then she did go, but that's a big bobcat.
0: Yeah.
1: I go, that's a big bobcat.
0: Yeah.
1: So he posted the pictures and I asked him if I could use them. Of course, he said yes. So I did a little social media post. I don't know what to do when those situations arise. This is all still kind of new to me for this big city boy. You know, the big city of Biddeford, South Portland that I come from. This is all new to me. So I just thought, well, it's a cat. And I got lots of cat toys. So I grabbed some catnip. And then I had one of you know those little cat toys that have like the feather on the end?
0: Yes.
1: And you
0: just like a fishing pole.
1: Yeah, it's like a little fishing pole. Uh-huh. So I had one of those and I'm like, hey, bobcat. So when Phoebe goes out to do her business, I'm really scared, my dog.
0: Of course.
1: That something's going to, she's really friendly.
0: Yeah.
1: And that's a code for saying that she's kind of dumb.
0: She would go, but like, she would bobcat.
1: She'd be, hi, skunky.
0: Yeah.
1: Hi, bobcat. Do you want to be my friend?
0: Mm-hmm.
1: Let me jump on top. We'll play.
0: Yeah.
1: Hey, this will be fun. And she doesn't get that.
0: Mm-hmm.
1: So I thought, well, I'll just protect her. So I brought the cat toys outside, and my wife literally walked out. She goes, get inside now. She goes, now I'm not worried about the dog and the bobcat. I'm worried about you being attacked by the bobcat.
0: You being attacked, of course.
1: But we haven't seen it since. But there's a lot of reports in that area. I mean, it's, you know, you're Casco, Poland. It's the Lakes region.
0: There's woods.
1: There's lots of woods. But, man, that's a little too close for me. 2 miles. I know they're there, but I don't see anything. Like, I saw there was a bear last year. Remember when the bear was down the road, a couple houses down, and they posted pictures. I'm fine as long as I don't see the things.
0: You know,
1: but seeing them, it freaks me out.
0: There's always got to be a reason why they're close to people, because they don't want to be close to people, right? So there's got to be a reason. Is it the drought? Which after the rain over the weekend was a change for that. I'm sure that had an effect on drought conditions in Maine.
1: Are the animals maybe just bored and someone called them and said, hey, you guys want to have some fun? There's a dude that lives up there now.
0: Yeah.
1: And if you guys just walk around the neighborhood, you're going to freak this guy out. That's probably what the...
0: Like on the bobcat Instagram, there's like...
1: The animal kingdom is uniting against me. I told you this would happen.
0: I can believe that.
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9: Grab the raincoats when heading out the door. Expect on and off rain and drizzle well throughout your Monday as highs run into the mid to upper 50s. The breeze continues as well with winds out of the northeast around 15 to 20 miles per hour with gusts up to 30. Rain will continue on and off overnight with some patchy fog forming as lows drop down to the 50s. Winds out of the north around 10 miles per hour with gusts up to 20. Rain showers continue into the morning hours of Tuesday with some patchy fog followed by clouds by the afternoon. I'm CBS 13 meteorologist Emily Santum.
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0: Girl Dad from Cole Swindell on 101.9 POR. Finally got to see a concert at Red Rocks a couple weeks ago.
1: Yeah.
0: Cole Swindell was in concert at Red Rocks.
1: Right on.
0: Lori and I went out to that show.
1: Unfortunately, you didn't get to see it during the daytime.
0: Yeah, it was kind of a bummer. You know, when we got there, there was some people from country radio there, and they had a plan for us.
1: Like, come backstage in a room where you can't see all the awesome Red Rocks.
0: And then it was like, oh, the show's starting. Let's go out now. Yeah. Like, oh, it's dark.
1: We can't see all the awesome Red Rocks.
0: But
1: hey, reason to go back.
0: Hey, you know, like Larry and I were talking about, like, wait a second, hold on. Our complaint about seeing a show at Red Rocks, seeing Cole Swindell, was that we couldn't see the rocks in the daytime because we were hanging out backstage with all the artists before they went on stage.
1: Yeah. Saying it out loud, kind of. Yeah.
0: I'm a moron. Now Joe's got the feel.

0: So a Blanding's turtle, which is one of the rarest and endangered reptiles that we have here in Maine, Blanding's turtle, recently spotted crossing a road in western Maine. But here's the cool part.
1: I'm doing a feel-good story about a turtle.
0: There's a reason.
1: Someone picking up a turtle crossing the road.
0: No, this is where the cool part comes in. Okay. This is why it's so Maine. Instead of making this turtle, who's like an endangered species, run across traffic, this little guy, or girl, I don't think they looked, used an underground wildlife crossing installed by the Maine Department of Transportation. It actually, the Maine built this turtle its own little tunnel, and it worked out.
1: Well, and other critters, too.
0: Well, yeah, other critters can use it, too, but they're probably not, like, endangered.
1: Unless this Blanding's turtle is sitting at one side, like, collecting tolls.
0: Yeah, sorry, this is my crossing. The crossings are incredibly important because Blanding's turtles are slow to mature. They live a long time. They're like Courtney. They're slow to mature. They live a long time and often have to cross roads as they move around their habitat. So losing even a few adult turtles can have like a big impact on the population of this turtle. So somewhere in western Maine, there is a turtle walking around right now thinking, damn straight I used a tunnel.
1: Yeah.
0: You know, you think I'm crossing Route 2? I don't think so.
1: Well, they can't build like one of those stairways that go up with the thing over top, with the overpass.
0: They also probably...
1: Turtles don't use those.
0: Yeah, they probably can't have like a little turtle crossing where the turtle would hit a button and then it would start blinking like when people need to cross and use the crosswalk. Yeah. That would be kind of cool, though.
1: I've seen this happen across the country over the years where, in heavy animal crossing zones, they put a culvert underneath to give the animals a place to cross.
0: And it actually works.
1: I would much rather see that than the dead critters on the side of the road. I've seen a lot in the last 2 weeks.
0: Man, it's that time of year, but thankfully you won't see a turtle on Route 2 because they're using the underground tunnels.
1: Not the Blanding's one anyway.
0: Those Blanding's, they're smart. There's a reason that they've lasted this long.
1: Well, barely lasted. Well, they are endangered.
0: Well, yeah.
1: So there must be a lot of dumb ones.
0: But there are, I'm sure they're right. But this is your feel good story.
1: I mean, you never hear anybody say, wow, you're as smart as a turtle.
0: Yeah.
1: I mean, you do say that, but it's not in a good way.
0: Usually just as slow as. 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

0: 101.9 POR, John, Joe, and Courtney all morning. 12 in a row all day. Courtney is out today.
1: Yeah.
0: Joe, you know, I missed the morning show Friday because I was forced to fly to Nashville for a Kenny Chesney concert.
1: I know. It's very tough to be you.
0: It was pretty cool. It was like 3,000 people, 3,500 maybe.
1: And this was just like kind of a Kenny saying, hey, I'm coming back.
0: Yes, exactly.
1: Here I am.
0: He wanted to launch his new album, Silver Sands Marina.
1: Right.
0: And he did the album launch with a concert with $10 tickets at this place called The Pinnacle in Nashville. It's a pretty new venue. I'd never been there.
1: 3,000 people.
0: Yeah, maybe 3,500 tops.
1: That was it.
0: It was not very large.
1: What a cool way to see Kenny Chesney.
0: I had posted some pictures and videos on the Facebook and Instagram. Thanks. It was so much fun. I hope he brings this whole dog and pony show to Gillette Stadium.
1: Yeah.
0: Because out front, there was a whole like
1: a marina.
0: Marina experience, the Silver Sands Marina experience. He called it the experience.
1: I hope he brings it to each stop because it would be really cool at Gillette.
0: Really awesome.
1: Yeah, it'd be awesome.
0: Yeah, because there was the painted school bus from the American Kids video.
1: Right.
0: And there was just a whole bunch of like photo, very Instagrammable photo ops. And
1: I was very jealous.
0: It was a really
1: I hated you.
0: Fun thing. Well,
1: yeah. I thought to myself, too, I'm like, how can I hate John Shannon even more? And then you texted me yesterday.
0: I met Ric Flair at the airport.
1: Woo!
0: Well, that was loud. Yes, the legendary wrestler Ric Flair.
1: Well, of course you did. You're such a huge wrestling fan.
0: I was exiting the airport.
1: Mm-hmm.
0: Had ended up on a plane with someone who used to work here, who now programs a radio station in upstate New York, Maddie Jeff.
1: Maddie!
0: In case anybody remembers Maddie.
1: Yeah, he fired me.
0: It was like 10 years ago. Okay, well, you guys get
1: along. We're friends now.
0: Yeah, you're friends now. It's fine.
1: It was my fault.
0: So Maddie and I ended up being on the same connecting flight.
1: Yeah.
0: We were walking out of the Nashville airport together.
1: Oh, my God.
0: And all of a sudden, he like catches someone behind me out of the corner of his eye, and he stops, and he's like, John, that's Ric Flair behind you.
1: Did you say, who's Ric Flair?
0: No.
1: Okay, good. You knew who Ric Flair was.
0: I was a huge wrestling fan in that era.
1: Right. So you know who Ric Flair is.
0: Yeah.
1: One of the greatest of all time, probably.
0: And the first thing that came to mind was,
1: woo!

0: Was anybody doing it around you? Because no. I just assume wherever Ric Flair goes, there's a caroling of woo.
1: There was two people walking with him, handlers,
0: nice
1: support people. They might have been propping him up.
0: I was gonna say he probably just came from the airport bar.
1: He wasn't.
0: He's Ric Flair.
1: I'm 99% sure that he was sober.
0: He was sober.
1: And he just got off a plane. But he was a little unsteady on his feet.
0: Was he?
1: But he was
0: an older guy too.
1: He wasn't trying to not be noticed. Ric Flair coming out of the airport was like wearing enough jewelry to reflect the rays of the sun.
0: Well, he's the diamond. He is the diamond ring wearing, kiss stealing, wheeling dealing, something son of a gun.
1: Woo!
0: He has this whole thing. The 16-time world champion. That's really cool, man.
1: Yeah.
0: Ric Flair. Did you say anything at all? Did you grab a pick or anything?
1: So Maddie's like, "You're gonna say something to
0: you're
1: him."
0: Gonna get a pick.
1: I'm like, "I'm not gonna." And he goes, "Are you chicken?" I'm like, "I'm just not." He's like, "I'll go." And he walks over. At this point,
0: Maddie said something?
1: At this point, Ric Flair is as close to me as you are right now.
0: Oh, my God, dude.
1: We're standing outside.
0: You're close to that greatness.
1: Outside the baggage claim of the airport at the pickup.
0: Right.
1: There's no one around. There's me and Maddie standing next to me because Lori couldn't go on the trip. There were no plus ones allowed for this event, right? So me and Maddie standing next to me.
0: And Ric Flair.
1: And Ric Flair. 5 feet away from me with the two people that are like holding and Maddie's like, he takes two steps. "Excuse me, Mr. Flair.
0: Yeah.
1: Is there any chance me and my buddy can get a picture?"
0: Yeah.
1: And Ric Flair turns and he smiles. He's like, "Yeah, sorry, fellas. I don't have time for that."
0: Yeah.
1: And he takes two more steps to the curb. Someone opens the door and he hops in a car.
0: Yeah. I'm not surprised.
1: Yeah.
0: Yeah. He usually gets a good chunk of change for those pictures. Those wrestlers usually don't like to do the photos for free because they're usually charging pretty big money to get a shot with them.
1: I was wondering about that.
0: Yeah.
1: Yeah. That was my theory. Because he was nice enough and the amount of time it took to say no, we could have been like, bloop, bloop.
0: Right. I would have tried to grab his bags just to like make him say, "Woo, those are my bags. Whoa, woo."
1: Like instead of, woo. I thought, hindsight being 2020, after the fact, I said, you know what? Instead of us asking, when I saw him, I should have just turned around and gone.
0: Yeah.
1: Woo. And maybe we would have had a different reaction.
0: I'm sure that never happens to him. He'd be like, "Oh, God, here we go again.
1: Again.
0: Again.
1: And again.
0: Again."
2: The reason some of us actually look forward to alarms. John, Joe, and Courtney all morning. 12 in a row all day. 101.9 POR.
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6: Grab the raincoats when heading out the door. Expect on and off rain and drizzle well throughout your Monday as highs run into the mid to upper 50s. The breeze continues as well with winds out of the northeast around 15 to 20 miles per hour with gusts up to 30. Rain will continue on and off overnight with some patchy fog forming as lows drop down to the 50s. Winds out of the north around 10 miles per hour with gusts up to 20. Rain showers continue into the morning hours of Tuesday with some patchy fog followed by clouds by the afternoon. I'm CBS 13 meteorologist Emily Santum.
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0: 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John, Joe, and Courtney all morning. 12 in a row all day. 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
1: It's Courtney.
0: Joe.
1: Yeah, buddy.
0: What did I miss this weekend when I did not talk to you?
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0: 101.9 POR, John, Joe, and Courtney all morning. 12 in a row all day. Courtney is out today because it's Monday.
1: Because it's Monday. That's funny.
0: A devastating weekend, turbulent weekend. I hope everybody is okay.
1: Yeah.
0: After that Patriots loss.
1: It was awful. Man, yeah. A lot of people tuned out at halftime yesterday. I knew that. I thought, you know, yeah, I gave it the second half, well, into like the third quarter. And I was like, oh, this is not going to go well. And it didn't. It was bad.
0: 5-6?
1: Something like that. Yeah. It was ugly. It was really ugly.
0: Why?
1: Because Drake May sucks. Our quarterback right now. He's not very good. Yeah, something's happened.
0: But that's not how everybody felt.
1: Last year. When we made the Super Bowl. No, it really isn't. But he really had struggled last year during the playoffs and the Super Bowl and has struggled since. I think he's got like 5 or 6 interceptions already. They're only 3 games in. That's not good.
0: Right.
1: That's like Tom Brady in a season. You know what I mean?
0: Oh, okay.
1: That's
0: a good comparison for someone like me who's like, you know, just peripherally aware of what's going on.
1: You don't want to have a lot of interceptions. That's really, really bad. And it was ugly yesterday. Really ugly.
0: Do you have a fantasy football team going on?
1: I do not. I don't do the fantasy football thing because I love football for the pure love of football. So I don't need another reason. I think that people do that because they want to be more invested into the games and stuff.
0: With a pretend game.
1: With a pretend game, yeah. Although you can win some good money in those leagues, but I've never done a fantasy football team before. The closest I've ever come is I do our Bill Dodge fantasy football thing that we do online.
0: And by the way, that's free and you can sign up right now.
1: And that's fun. You just like make the picks and you can win prizes.
0: Oh, wait, there's a game tonight. So is the cutoff today?
1: It would be.
0: It's usually before the first game of the week.
1: Yeah. Is this considered the last game of the week? I think this is considered the last game of the week is the Monday. The first game of the week would be considered the Thursday night game.
0: Okay.
1: I think that's how it breaks down.
0: Okay.
1: So hopefully you got your picks in for this week. But if you pick the Patriots, well, there's a big fat loss for you. And by the way, you might want to rethink that win column with the Pats coming up because it does not. It was bad. It was bad.
0: If you're playing our game online for free in the app, you can go in and make some changes for what's coming up.
1: Well, you might want to change that Pat score every week because it is ugly.
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2: Grab the raincoats when heading out the door. Expect on and off rain and drizzle well throughout your Monday as highs run into the mid to upper 50s. The breeze continues as well with winds out of the northeast around 15 to 20 miles per hour with gusts up to 30. Rain will continue on and off overnight with some patchy fog forming as lows drop down to the 50s. Winds out of the north around 10 miles per hour with gusts up to 20. Rain showers continue into the morning hours of Tuesday with some patchy fog followed by clouds by the afternoon. I'm CBS 13 meteorologist Emily Santum.
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Lainey Wilson hosting the biggest night in country music, the CMA Awards. And guess what? You could be there too. Just keep listening for those keywords in our POR Fall Country Getaway brought to you by Lee Auto Malls. Another one at noon. Blake White now. 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

101.9 POR, raise your hand if your football team is 3-0. Oh, am I the only one raising my hand? Oh, right, because your team is 1-2. Yeah, and we play you this week. Yeah. Oh, I'm going to be trash talking this week. 101.9 POR.

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Riley Green, I'm calling it now. His team. His first time coaching on the boys. His team wins this season, I bet. Shaboozy now. It's Cowgirl on POR.

My dog is such a pill popper. 101.9 POR. Yeah, I was getting medicine for my allergies this morning. My dog hears the bottle shake, starts running for the medicine. It's probably because he gets a cheese cube with his medicine. That's probably why he's excited. But here's Megan Maroney, medicine on POR.

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0: 101.9 POR, John, Joey, Courtney, all morning, 12 in a row, all day. There's Zach Topps, south of Sanity. It's Riley Reed. Are you playing football fantasy? 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

0: Man, I told my wife this, and she was like, of course it makes it better for men. Of course. 101.9 POR, John, Joe, and Courtney all morning, 12 in a row, all day. New birth control for men. Two options on the way, including a pill that apparently makes it better. Yeah, I know, right? Women, all the side effects that you have with birth control, and ours is, oh, you can enjoy it more.
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11: Rain and drizzle continues on and off overnight with patchy fog forming as lows drop down to the 50s. Winds will be out of the north around 10 miles per hour, gusting up to 20. Expect rain and patchy fog to continue in the Tuesday morning before wrapping up mid to late morning, and the clouds will remain as well. High temperatures will be warmer than Monday into the middle 60s with winds out of the north around 10 miles per hour, gusting up to 20. Will turn brighter and warmer throughout the week. Expect some 70s by the end of the week. I'm CBS 13 meteorologist Emily Santum.
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101.9 POR, John Joe, recording all morning, 12 in a row, all day. It's Riley Reid. Right around St. Paddy's Day, Corey Kent's going to be in Portland playing Aura. Also, Jacob Hackworth's going to be on that show. Here's Corey's latest empty words.

101.9 POR, John, Joe, and Courtney, all morning, 12 in a row, all day. How'd you do in the Nor'easter this weekend? Any major damage? I mean, hey, still rain coming, wind, high surf, but it wasn't as bad as they were calling, right? At least I don't think so. Riley Green now, think is you drunk on POR.

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The MTV VMAs were last night. Not very country-centric, but Kacey Musgraves delivered a great performance of I Will Always Love You by Dolly Parton in that tribute. 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

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Ella Langley did win Best Country Video for Choosing Texas. 101.9 POR. John, Joey, Courtney, all morning, 12 in a row, all day. And I'm sure she will win many more awards at the CMA Awards coming up in November. In fact, you could be there too, along with all the other country stars. 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Got to listen for that next keyword. It's coming up at noon for your chance to win. Thanks to Lee Auto Malls.

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7: Rain and drizzle continues on and off overnight with patchy fog forming as lows drop down to the 50s. Winds will be out of the north around 10 miles per hour, gusting up to 20. Expect rain and patchy fog to continue in the Tuesday morning before wrapping up mid to late morning, and the clouds will remain as well. High temperatures will be warmer than Monday into the middle 60s with winds out of the north around 10 miles per hour, gusting up to 20. Will turn brighter and warmer throughout the week. Expect some 70s by the end of the week. I'm CBS 13 meteorologist Emily Santum.
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If I don't leave, I'm going to stay. 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
1: 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Parker McCollum now. It's killing me.

101.9 POR, John, Joey, Courtney, all morning, 12 in a row, all day. Kenny Chesney's new album, Silver Sands Marina, has been out for a few days now. Have you had a chance to listen to it all yet? Also, have you gotten a chance to get your tickets for his shows at Gillette?

Morgan Wallen probably smoked more than 20 cigarettes after that Tennessee-Texas game on Saturday. 101.9 POR, John, Joe, and Courtney all morning, 12 in a row all day. Flatland Cavalry now.

101.9 POR, John, Joe, and Courtney all morning, 12 in a row, all day. And if you can't get enough of John, Joe, and Courtney in the morning, you want to listen whenever, you can, on demand, on the POR app. Thanks to Fontys Water Treatment. 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

0: 101.9 POR is your Freiburg Fair ticket connection. Congrats to Kathy in South Portland. Yeah. Kathy and Sopo won this morning with John, Joe, and Courtney. You've got a chance to win tomorrow right here on 101.9 POR. Good luck.
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0: 101.9 POR, John Joe recording all morning, 12 in a row, all day. It's Riley Reed. Be glad that this did not happen to you and that it happened to somebody else. Came across a story where somebody accidentally called their boss mom at their new job. Yeah, new job for them, and they call the boss mom in front of the entire company. Like 50-plus people. No one is letting them live it down. They've got to find a new job now, right? That's what I thought.
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2: Rain and drizzle continues on and off overnight with patchy fog forming as lows drop down to the 50s. Winds will be out of the north around 10 miles per hour, gusting up to 20. Expect rain and patchy fog to continue in the Tuesday morning before wrapping up mid to late morning, and the clouds will remain as well. High temperatures will be warmer than Monday into the middle 60s with winds out of the north around 10 miles per hour, gusting up to 20. Will turn brighter and warmer throughout the week. Expect some 70s by the end of the week. I'm CBS 13 meteorologist Emily Santum.
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101.9 POR, John Joe, recording all morning, 12 in a row, all day. I told you we'd get Jacob Hackworth back here to get you a show, even if it wasn't for our Summer Patio Concert Series. He'll be joining Corey Kent at Aura in March. Here's his latest, What Took You So Long? You told me.

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Yeah, Ella Langley took some new hardware home last night at the VMAs. I have a feeling she's going to take home a lot more at the CMA Awards. If you want to go to the CMA Awards, keep listening for those keywords. Another one coming up at 5. 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Let me tell

101.9 POR, John Joy Courtney, all morning, 12 in a row, all day. How we doing today, Scarborough? You enjoying your Monday? Got Lenny Wilson with John Mayer. It's Phone Keys Wallet.

101.9 POR, John, Joe, and Courtney all morning, 12 in a row all day. You know, if your car really smells bad, you only need one of those little, like, deodorizer things. You do not need two. Believe me, I am now struggling in my own car because it is so pungent, okay? I don't want that to happen to you. Here's Graylin James, Water at a Wedding.

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0: 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Now, the thing is, an interview doesn't mean a job. 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

0: 1019 POR, John, Joe, and Courtney all morning, 12 in a row, all day. It's Riley Reed. How would you like to go to the 2027 New England home opener and see New England play? 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Just sign up in the POR app right now. Good luck. And congrats to Charles from Biddeford. Week 2's winner.
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16: Rain and drizzle continues on and off overnight with patchy fog forming as lows drop down to the 50s. Winds will be out of the north around 10 miles per hour, gusting up to 20. Expect rain and patchy fog to continue in the Tuesday morning before wrapping up mid to late morning, and the clouds will remain as well. High temperatures will be warmer than Monday into the middle 60s with winds out of the north around 10 miles per hour, gusting up to 20. Will turn brighter and warmer throughout the week. Expect some 70s by the end of the week. I'm CBS 13 meteorologist Emily Santum.
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101.9 POR, Jonjo with Courtney all morning, 12 in a row, all day. So Ella's got a fella, just one, Tucker Wetmore. I wonder if he's got nicknames for her. I wonder if he calls her his dandelion. Nah, he probably has a better name for that.

101.9 POR, Gianja with Courtney all morning, 12 in a row, all day. You try to score some Freiburg Fair tickets like Kathy did this morning. Make sure you're listening to POR tomorrow morning for your next chance to win. Good luck. Here's Riley Green, Think Is You Drunk.

big night for Taylor Swift at the VMAs last night. And guess what? She's going to be at the CMA Awards, too. First time in 10 years. Yeah, because of that song, I knew it. I knew you. You going to be at the CMA Awards? You could be if you win our Fall Country Getaway. 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Another keyword coming up at 5. Here's Kevin Powers with Shaboozy.

0: 101.9 POR, John, Joe, and Courtney, all morning, 12 in a row, all day. There is Casey Musgraves, Dry Spell, and yeah, she really did a great job honoring Dolly Parton at the VMAs last night, performing I Will Always Love You. And I mean, she kept it really simple and very similar to Dolly's original. Not trying to go over the top with it and everything, just letting the song be the song. You got to check that video out.
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0: all day. Today is National Sunday, but you know what else it is? It should have been National Sunday on Sunday. Don't you think that would have been better? But no, it's also National Ask a Stupid Question Day, encouraging students, teachers, anyone to ask those questions without fear of judgment. All those lingering, silly, or even basic questions that you got, just maybe preface this with your boss before you actually ask it. Be like, yeah, today's Ask a Stupid Question Day, so here's my stupid question. Am I going to get a raise, or are you an idiot? Maybe don't say that. We're just some cold
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13: Rain and drizzle continues on and off overnight with patchy fog forming as lows drop down to the 50s. Winds will be out of the north around 10 miles per hour, gusting up to 20. Expect rain and patchy fog to continue in the Tuesday morning before wrapping up mid to late morning, and the clouds will remain as well. High temperatures will be warmer than Monday into the middle 60s with winds out of the north around 10 miles per hour, gusting up to 20. Will turn brighter and warmer throughout the week. Expect some 70s by the end of the week. I'm CBS 13 meteorologist Emily Santum.
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101.9 POR. Good damn, we're already done? Yeah, my time with you is up. I got to get out of here. Ben is coming up next. I got one more keyword for you today at 5 for your chance to win that trip to the CMA Awards. I leave you with Cole Swindell. 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

Barker McCollum and Killing Me on 101.9 POR. John, Joe, and Courtney all morning, 12 in a row, every hour while you work. Happy Monday, man. It's Ben Brophy. Hoping you had a good weekend. You braved the storm. Here's Chase Matthew and Holding It Down on 101.9 POR.

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Megan Maroney's only got two more shows left in the European leg of her Cloud 9 tour. 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

101.9 POR, John, Joe, and Courtney all morning, 12 in a row every hour while you work. Bells heading to C2C, that is the Country Music Festival in the UK in 2027. Here's Bells and Dolly Parton with Son and Jolene. 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

0: Zach, John King, and Get to Drinking, 101.9 POR. John, Joe, and Courtney all morning, 12 in a row every hour while you work. It's Ben Brophy. Once again, I think for the third year now, John from John, Joe, and Courtney in the morning is going to be emceeing the Greater Portland Walk to End Alzheimer's. It's on Saturday, October 17th. 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Ella Langley's Love and Life Again is on the way.
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2: But let's look at what Troy Jackson did in Augusta. When Jackson was state Senate president, his son was one of the highest paid lobbyists in town. Special interests paid his son, and Jackson changed his positions. It was reported that Jackson, quote, flipped his position as his son lobbied. The Portland Press Herald reported Jackson flipped a lot. And Jackson's family has raked in nearly $200,000 lobbying. One company opposed a bill cracking down on their emissions. They paid Jackson's son thousands.

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0: 101.9 POR, John, Joe, and Courtney all morning, 12 in a row, all day. It's Ben Brophy. It is a good thing I didn't make your picks for Bill Dodge GMC football fantasy, because boy, would I have been wrong about the Patriots playing Jacksonville. Oh, I couldn't even watch the fourth quarter. I think once he got to a three-score game, I was like, yeah, I'm out. I'm done. I can't do it anymore. And I think I just saw it 35. What was the score? 35-6 was the final score of that game yesterday. I think I'm done talking about it. That was just horrible to watch. Meanwhile, the Red Sox are in the playoffs, and they're taking on the Yankees in the wild card round. Three-game series kicks off tomorrow. All three games at Yankee Stadium. I cannot wait to see this series. Although, I am not happy that the Yankees' last game of the season was just canceled when the Red Sox had to take travel time and go down to Florida and play their game at Tropicana Field. That doesn't seem exactly right to me. But okay, we're going to get a well-rested Yankees team tomorrow night. We'll see how the Red Sox fare. Peyton Tolley going to be taking the mound for that game. Shaboozy and Cowgirl kicking off our 12 in a row coming up on 101.9 POR.
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4: Rain and drizzle continues on and off overnight with patchy fog forming as lows drop down to the 50s. Winds will be out of the north around 10 miles per hour, gusting up to 20. Expect rain and patchy fog to continue in the Tuesday morning before wrapping up mid to late morning, and the clouds will remain as well. High temperatures will be warmer than Monday into the middle 60s with winds out of the north around 10 miles per hour, gusting up to 20. Will turn brighter and warmer throughout the week. Expect some 70s by the end of the week. I'm CBS 13 meteorologist Emily Santum.
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Shaboozy, Cowgirl, 101.9 POR, John, Joe, and Courtney all morning, 12 in a row every hour while you work. He was on stage for the VMAs last night. Stella Lefty and Vincent Mason in the audience. 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

Wilson, John Mayer, phone keys, wallet, 101.9 POR, John, Joe, and Courtney all morning, 12 in a row every hour while you work. The New York Times has named Breaking Bad the number one TV show this century. I have to agree, and actually now that makes me want to do a rewatch. Here's Matt Geiger with String By.

Morgan Wallen, Ben by now, 101.9 POR. John, Joe, and Courtney all morning, 12 in a row, every hour while you work. Coatzel and Ella Langley with Jaded in two songs on POR.

Luke Combs, Be By You, 101.9 POR, John, Joe, and Courtney all morning, 12 in a row, every hour while you work. Co-Edsel in the studio recording vocals the other day for something. There's Jaded with

Jordan Davis, take it from me, 101.9 POR, John, Joe, and Courtney all morning, 12 in a row every hour while you work. Jordan Davis got three new pets, at least three. Three horses, that is. Here's Megan Maroney in Medicine.

0: Zach Topp, South of Sanity, 101.9 POR. John, Joe, and Courtney all morning, 12 in a row all day. It's Ben Brophy. The weather was pretty much fine. I looked a couple times at CMP outage numbers, and they were super low. When I looked, and I looked again today, they were super low. So, again, I just don't think this storm was as bad as people made it out to be here. I did see people surfing in Maine in the nor'easter, which was kind of incredible. Now, obviously, there were coastal impacts, coastal flooding, big waves crashing. But compared to a lot of the, the boats flipped over in there on their moorings or washed ashore that I saw in Massachusetts or, some of the other issues that I've seen, certainly in southern New England and New York and New Jersey as a result of this storm, I feel like it was like fine, 90% fine in Maine. My buddy's flight, for example, he was flying out of Boston. That got canceled. He rebooked and flew out of Portland and left about the same time on Sunday. No problem whatsoever. Riley Green, his song Think As You Drunk. That's the next one you'll hear on 101.9 POR.
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Hudson Westbrook painted you pretty. It's 101.9 POR. John, Joe, and Courtney all morning, 12 in a row every hour while you work. It's Ben Brophy. I cannot imagine what it would be like to be in Nashville for the CMA Awards. You might not have to imagine it. You might be able to be among the stars watching incredible performances all night

0: long because we've got a chance for you to win. So let's see. I got another keyword coming up around 5 o'clock this afternoon. That's not too far from now. Enter that keyword in the 101.9 POR app, and you could be on your way to the 60th annual CMA Awards. 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
6: 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It was reported that Jackson, quote, flipped his position as his son lobbied. The Portland Press Herald reported Jackson flipped a lot. And Jackson's family has raked in nearly $200,000 lobbying. 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
4: Rain and drizzle continues on and off overnight with patchy fog forming as lows drop down to the 50s. Winds will be out of the north around 10 miles per hour, gusting up to 20. Expect rain and patchy fog to continue in the Tuesday morning before wrapping up mid to late morning, and the clouds will remain as well. High temperatures will be warmer than Monday into the middle 60s with winds out of the north around 10 miles per hour, gusting up to 20. Will turn brighter and warmer throughout the week. Expect some 70s by the end of the week. I'm CBS 13 meteorologist Emily Santum.
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9: On a

Stella Lefty in Boston. It's 101.9 POR. John, Joe, and Courtney all morning. 12 in a row all day. Boston certainly got hit worse from this nor'easter than we did in Maine. Looking pretty good here overall. It's Carter Faith, Wyatt Flores. Nothing better to do.

101.9 POR, John, Joe, and Courtney all morning, 12 in a row all day. Just two more songs until you get to hear another keyword that could send you to the 60th annual CMA Awards. I'm 101.9 POR.

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say so. 101.9 POR, John, Joe, and Courtney all morning, 12 in a row, all day. Happy Monday, Maine. It's Ben Brophy. Corey Kent's album, Heartland Rock and Roll, dropped on Friday. The song's on there. It's Empty Words on POR.

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You are John, Joe, and Courtney all morning, 12 in a row, all day this weekend. My friend's flight out of Boston got canceled. I told him, rebook through the Jetport. It's going to be easier. You're already here. So he does that, and he was about one click away from booking a flight out of Portland, Oregon. I am so glad I was in the room to stop him. Here's Ken.

Ella Langley, Morgan Wallen, I Can't Love You Anymore. It's 101.9 POR, John, Joe, and Courtney all morning, 12 in a row every hour while you work. Casey Musgraves and Dry Spell. 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

101.9 POR, John, Joe, and Courtney all morning, 12 in a row all day. Shaboozy, his performances at the VMAs last night, insane. The visuals were amazing, like being in a bar and there being bar fights and the roof catching on fire and everything. It was so well done. We'll talk more about the VMAs in two songs. Here's Ian Munzik with Love is Blind.

Casey Musgraves in Dryspell on 101.9 POR. John, Joe, and Courtney all morning, 12 in a row all day. It's Ben Brophy, Casey Musgraves, tribute to Dolly Parton at the VMAs. Absolutely phenomenal. Here's a little clip if you didn't get to

0: Oh, that clip of Dolly at the end, just to cap it off. Unreal. Genuinely unreal. And Casey Musgraves, you know, I think she just put it in everybody's minds. Once again, how amazing of a performer she is. Her voice was absolutely perfect. Oh, amazing. Genuinely the best moment for me of the VMAs last night. Let's do Luke Combs. His song, Rethink Some Things, is the next one you'll hear on 101.9 POR.
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0: 101.9 POR, John, Joe, and Courtney all morning, 12 in a row all day. It's Ben Brophy. A fun morning today for me. SpaceX launched Starship Flight 14. So much fun to watch those. Watching 33 engines all light up at the same time. The liftoff of the most powerful vehicle humanity's ever created. And the pictures look fake. They just look fake. The pictures and videos, they look computer generated because it looks so insane. But always fun to watch those. Always fun to watch Starship re-enter after with all the plasma and the visuals. And it definitely gets me excited for the next Artemis mission, though we got some time to wait for that. Jump Party's Boots Off is kicking off our 12 in a row coming up on 101.9 POR. We're just some cold beer.
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0: 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I'm Troy Jackson. I'm running for Senate, and I approve this message.
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11: More rain, drizzle, and fog is on the way for tonight. Overnight lows will stay in the 50s. Morning rain will give way to a lot of clouds during the course of our Tuesday. Look for highs in the low to mid 60s. Sunny breaks are expected on Wednesday. Even that day should average out as a mostly cloudy day with highs near 70 degrees. The real warm-up gets going on Thursday and Friday with highs in the mid 70s. I'm CBS 13 Chief Meteorologist Charlie Lopresti.
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1: 101.9 POR, John, Joe, and Courtney all morning, 12 in a row all day. Unreal that we are just 3 days away from October and from spooky season. There's Carly Pearson, Riley Green. If I don't leave, I'm going to stay.

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Joey McAllister, bottom of a bottle, 101.9 POR. John, Joe, and Courtney all morning, 12 in a row all day. Luke Bryan is giving away the cowboy boots that he covered in paint to stop on limited edition album covers. So they all have like a unique boot print. Well, you can win that by signing up on his Instagram. There's Country and She Knows It on POR.

Kayla Langley, Love and Life Again, 101.9 POR, John, Joe, and Courtney all morning, 12 at a row all day. It's Ben Brophy. Ella Langley, not in hot water, but people are having mixed reactions to how she rejected a TikToker. Basically, he was bothering her at a party.

101.9 POR, John, Joe, and Courtney all morning, 12 in a row all day. Happy Monday, Maine. Parker McCollum killing me in one song. Here's Chris Young. I didn't come here to leave.

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8: 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And policies put in place while Troy Jackson was Maine's number two elected official. But it gets worse. Before Troy Jackson became Senate president, we paid less for electricity than New Hampshire. 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And to top it off, New Hampshire has the 49th lowest tax burden in America. Maine has the 5th highest tax burden. It's simple. 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
9: I'm Susan Collins, candidate for U.S. Senate, and I've approved this message.
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0: Atlas, Hold My Liquor, 101.9 POR. John, Joe, and Courtney all morning, 12 in a row all day. It's Ben Brophy under the lights at Bridgestone Arena in Nashville for the CMA Awards. You could be there in November. The next keyword that could send you to Nashville for the CMA Awards comes tomorrow morning at 7 a.m. with John, Joe, and Courtney. Flatland Calvary's Never Coming Back, kicking off our 12 in a row coming up.
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8: More rain, drizzle, and fog is on the way for tonight. Overnight lows will stay in the 50s. Morning rain will give way to a lot of clouds during the course of our Tuesday. Look for highs in the low to mid 60s. Sunny breaks are expected on Wednesday. Even that day should average out as a mostly cloudy day with highs near 70 degrees. The real warm-up gets going on Thursday and Friday with highs in the mid 70s. I'm CBS 13 Chief Meteorologist Charlie Lopresti.
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1: 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It's Ben Brophy, hoping you had a fantastic Monday, Maine. Here's Jacob Hackworth with What Took You So Long.

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1: All right, here we go with your POR Country Clash for Monday. This is the part of the show we give you two brand new country songs. Put them head to head and you tell me which one wins the battle. Tonight we have got two brand new songs vying for that title. POR Country Clash champion. Up first for you tonight, it's the new one from Morgan Wallen. This one is called Last Thing You Need. Check it out. Morgan Wallen, challenger number one tonight in the 101.9 POR Country Clash.

0: thing? It's the POR Country Clash.
1: All right, there you go. That is challenger number one tonight, the POR Country Clash. It's Morgan Wallen, his latest, Last Thing You Need. And tonight, Morgan Wallen's going to be taking on Cody Johnson. His track from Cody Johnson is called Horseback. Check it out. Cody Johnson, challenger number two tonight in the 1019 POR Country Clash.
2: He's a ranch hand in a pinch, man. 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
2: All right, there you go. That is challenger number two tonight in the 109 POR Country Clash. Cody Johnson, horseback, taking on challenger number one, Morgan Wallen. And last thing you need. Now it's up to you. Who won tonight's POR Country Clash? 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

That is Graylin James. It's called Water at a Wedding. It's on 101.9 POR. John, Joey, Courtney on 1-8-12 in a row all day. It's Chris Harper alongside you Monday night. Hey, the votes are in. They've been counted. It's time to crown ourselves a new POR Country Clash champion. Let's find out who won. Your winner and new POR Country Clash champion, Morgan Wallen, Last Thing You Need.

0: Coming back again tomorrow night to defend his newly won title, POR Country Class Champion. Can Morgan Wallen make it two in a row? We'll find out together tomorrow night just after 7 o'clock. It is the Country Clash on 101.9 POR.
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9: From Lewiston to Scarborough to Brunswick, you're in POR country.

Charles Wesley Godwin, new one called Better That Way. It's on 101.9 POR, John, Joey, Courtney on 1-812 on a roll all day. It's Chris over alongside on your Monday night. Hey, speaking of John, Joey, and Courtney, they're back at it in the morning. Need to catch up with the show before then. Why not go check out John, Joey, Courtney on demand? We've got it for you now on the POR app. You can go back and listen to what you missed or go back and hear it all over again if you want to, thanks to Fontis Water Treatment.

0: Maybe you missed out on Joe's feel-good story or Courtney's app of the day. Maybe you missed out on John and his new pants. Apparently, he loves them. Go check it out now. It's John, Joe, and Courtney on demand. We've got it for you on the POR app, all thanks to Fontis Water Treatment.
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5: More rain, drizzle, and fog is on the way for tonight. Overnight lows will stay in the 50s. Morning rain will give way to a lot of clouds during the course of our Tuesday. Look for highs in the low to mid 60s. Sunny breaks are expected on Wednesday. Even that day should average out as a mostly cloudy day with highs near 70 degrees. The real warm-up gets going on Thursday and Friday with highs in the mid 70s. I'm CBS 13 Chief Meteorologist Charlie Lopresti.
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